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1: Immer eure Hits. 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

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Oh my, my, oh my, my love. I take one look at you, you're taking me out.

Cause music is my best friend. Won't you tell her to water the flowers? I want her to remember music is my best friend.